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Plane, Squad 161, difficulty breathing, West 119th Street, cross of Acacia. Engine is Squad 84, traffic collision ALS 35th Street West, cross of Avenue L8.

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Engine 108 Assault 16274 Vasquez Canyon Road.

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Engine 184 flooding 2118 West Pomona Boulevard, PD on scene.

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Engine in Patrol 129, traffic collision BLS, sheriff on scene, Avenue K, Sierra Highway. Station 37, injury ALS, 38616, Larkin Avenue. 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

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Engine and patrol 129, squad 134, SIC ELS. 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

Engine and Patrol 79, Engine and Patrol 114, Squad 92, traffic collision with fire, curve off from highway at Highway 18. No reported spread to the brush, one possible ejection. And you do have copter 22 at 129th North County.

Copter 22, respond on a traffic collision reported with fire, possible ejection, 79th District. You'll be utilizing V11 direct, Pear Blossom Highway and Highway 18. Pear Blossom and Highway 18. Engine 51 with City RA-76 chest pain, gate 7 at the Evil Dead Maze, building 6525.

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Station 131, SICK ELS, 37465 Oxford Drive. 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

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Station 54, injury ALS, 9613 Otis Street. Engine 123, squad 107, sick ALS, 5871 Bronco Drive.

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Station 101, set KLS, Claremont Manor in the East Manor, 650 West Harrison. Engine 29, traffic collision VLS near the Jack in the Box, Ramona Boulevard, and La Rica Avenue.

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Engine 148, 12147, Chest Bank, 10730 Cornish Avenue, Abbott Road,

Incident patrol on 2012-187, track blizz and ALS. Eastbound 60 west of Dunbar Boulevard, stage clean route. Engine in support 119 are responding northbound 57 south of Dunbar Boulevard, unknown at 2.

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Engine is 1291 La Harbor 1, PD on scene for injury ALS at Greenwood and Walnut.

150 squad 104, traffic with an ALS, northbound 14 south of Sand Canyon, CHP en route. Engine and patrol 79 squad 92 for a second response in 92 district. Auto pad 368 through 406 east, E7S8 Sierra 8, sheriff en route.

Engine is 121 issue ALS, 14517 Larch Avenue, 145th Street. 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

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Engine 117, 12135, difficulty breathing. 448-9430 East, Lancaster Boulevard.

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Engine on squawk 131. Difficulty breathing. 1240 East Avenue S. Unit number 2. Correction. Building number 2, unit 2525. Engine 75, squad 68, traffic collision, ALS 24462, Wolsey Canyon Road. Engine 5, squad 47, difficulty breathing, 9135 Emperor Avenue.

Engine 159, traffic collision, VLS, South Normandy Avenue, cross of West El Segundo Boulevard, median route, two vehicles. Flight 51, fire alarm, 3900 Lancashire Boulevard, gate 7, building 4525, 4525.

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Commercial assignment 7's area at Maddie's, 8900 West Santa Monica Boulevard. July's Command 440. 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

Engine 12182, Del Mar Plain ALS, 1660 Berkeley Avenue, Unit 102, White Avenue. Engine 154 up Del Mar Plain BLS, 457 West Front Street, Unit 2, to the dead end of Hollenbeck Avenue. Engine 150, 12107, sick ALS, 26532, Fairgate Avenue, Sierra State Drive, to the dead end.

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unit squad 172, engines 171, 58, 38, 173, Lifers 170, Quint 161, battalions 18 and 20, Clubhouse Fire 172 District, 519 Venice Way, Unit 3, Beach Avenue, reported outlet on fire, Command 42.

Incident 493, Quinn 24, Baton 17, dropped with the person from Crab 92 District. 50 at East, 708, Oscar East. 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

Engine and Patrol 114, Engine and Patrol 79, water turn to 117, grass assignment 114's district, 158 East, East Avenue H, correction, East Avenue N8, November 8.

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Engine 86, Quint 64, Squad 151, Copter 12, Battalion 2, USAR Task Force 103, respond to the vehicle over the side in 86's district. Glendora Mountain Road, cross of Glendora Ridge Road, all units utilize Command 31. LA repeating, vehicle over the side, 86's on Command 3131. Engine 42, Squad 90, Medical Rescue, eastbound 10, west of Baldwin Avenue.

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Engine 41, outdoor fire, 414 West 122nd Street.

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LA repeating structure fire, 107 District on Command 10, 10. 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

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Engine 54, outside investigation, southbound 710 at Imperial Highway, off-ramp.

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Engine 29, Grass Fire, Arrow Highway, cross over 605. Engine 103, outside investigation, Paramount Boulevard, cross of Rex Road. 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

Engine is 437, a medical rescue, 15th Street, east cross of East Avenue, Sheriff's Monroe. Engine is 193, seizure, 37501, Royal Court.

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engine 33, engine 134, engine 129, patrol 129, engine 130, engine 24, Quint 33, Quint 24, squad 33, battalions 11 and 17. 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All units utilize command 10. LA repeating, all units responding to the commercial structure in 33's district, utilize command 10, 10.

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I know squad 89 injury 28921 Fountainwood Street.

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Engine 31, traffic collision, BLS 70th Street crosses Downey Avenue. Engine and Patrol 44, Squad 32, SIG ALS, 1401 East Central Avenue. Quint 158, Squad 116, Stroke, Crenshaw Boulevard, crossing 156th Street.

Engine 236, squad 36, traffic collision ALS, northbound 405 south of Main Street. 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

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Engine 162 by BLS 3837 West 119th Street.

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Engine 159, Squad 158, traffic collision, AOS 13430, South Crenshaw Boulevard. 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

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Any traffic for LA, come up on LA County Admin.

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Engine 95, squad 116 overdose, 15631 South Avalon Boulevard.

Engine and squad 90, injury ALS 1600, North Rosemead Boulevard. 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

Engine 61, Quinn 118, Battalion 12, Modified Structure Fire 145 District 1603 Galliano Street. 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Engine 162, outside investigation, Prairie Avenue, cross of the 105. 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

Battalion 16 respond in place of Battalion 12. 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

Engine 32, Squad 32, Quint 153, Battalion 16, traffic collision, parties trapped, 32's District, 800 East Alwasta Avenue. 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

Engine and squad 37, engine and Quint 24, engine 93, engine and patrol 129, engine 131, Quint 33, battalion 11, battalion 17, apartment house fire in 37th district, 38235 10th street east, all units utilize command 13, LA repeating, apartment house fire 37th district on command 1313. 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

Engine 63-19-82, USAR Task Force 103, Life Force 82, Squad 19, Battalion 4, Patrol 82, reported vehicle into structure. All units utilize Command 31, 4346 Briggs Avenue. LA repeating, all units responding to the reported structure, 63 is utilized Command 31. Copter 12, respond with engine 97. The traffic collision ALS, mile marker 24, San Gabriel Canyon Road, utilize V9. Engine 173, flooding 14th District, 1235 West 87th Street. Engine 12167, unconscious 169th District, 2635 South 10th Avenue, Sheriff's Lansing.

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Flight 164, traffic collision, 633A Pacific Boulevard, PD's on 3.

SM-115, squad at 98, difficulty breathing, 10625 Looking Well Road, unit 22A. 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

Engine 110, squad 58, seizure, 14040, Penne Way. Engine 141, squad 187, injury ALS, 1740 South San Dimas Avenue.

engine 23, Quint N engine 31, Quint N engine 45, engine of squad 98, engine 115, battalion 9, battalion 7, on command 20, apartment house fire 23's district, reported flames and smoke next door to 9461 East Main Street. Engine of squad 54, person bleeding ALS, Santa Ana Street, Park Avenue.

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Commercial Structure Fire 107s, Ported Auto Body Shop on fire, Sierra Highway, Soledad Canyon Road. 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

Station 164, engine 165, engine 9, engine 16, battalion 13, on command 40. Structure fire, reported black smoke from the vacant house, 7015 Albany Street.

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Engine 58 inside investigation 172, 715 North Marlboro Avenue.

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Houston. Into the squad 151, difficulty breathing 633 West Route 66. Engine 34, squad 115, injury ALS, Carso Street, Belshire Avenue. Engine 141, squad 187, chest pain, 1740 South San Dimas Avenue.

Engine Patrol 79, outside investigation, Delyermo Road, Avenue W. Engine 148, Squad 41, Chesapeake 41s, 11611 South Willowbrook Avenue.

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Engine 23, SWAT 45, possible stroke, 8833 Cedar Street.

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Battalion 4, move up to cover battalion 6. Battalion 10, move up to cover battalion 4. LA repeating 128 to 132, engine 168 to 42s, engine 42 to 74s, engine 47 to 63s, engine 74 to 73s, engine 63 to 124s, battalion 4 to battalion 6, battalion 10 to battalion 4, LA clear.

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